KAAN-FM, Bethany. Albany. Northwest Missouri's KAAN.

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3: Okay, again, a severe thunderstorm warning remaining in effect, and a severe thunderstorm warning remaining in effect until, well, for southeastern Gentry County, and it may get extended. We may have this that gets extended, or we may have a new one that gets put into effect, but it's, well, I take that back. We have had a tornado warning that has now been put into effect, so a tornado warning is now in effect for southeastern Gentry County and southwestern Harrison County, and that is over, let's see, that includes mainly over rural areas, and it's at southeastern Gentry County and southwestern Harrison County, but a tornado potentially, it's radar indicated, but a tornado warning and quarter-size hail has now been enacted by the National Weather Service. That was put into effect. Well, it was just put into effect. It put into effect a couple minutes ago, but a tornado warning based on a storm, based on a severe thunderstorm that was picked up 7 miles south of Albany and moving to the northeast at 20 miles per hour. And again, it's expected to remain over mainly rural areas of southeastern Gentry County and southwestern Harrison County, but it is now been upgraded to a tornado warning that is in effect for southwest or for southeastern eastern Gentry County and southwestern Harrison County, but it is now been upgraded to a tornado warning that is in effect for

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So you got Eric Church with Tim McGraw, and then Morgan Wallen, and then Hardy, a new song called MacArthur. It's Chris Matthews, happy just to be finishing things up with you. 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

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You're home in the country. KAAN. Bethany.

0: 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Y'all go check it out.
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That's Tucker Wetmore with Brunette. I'm Rich Krieger. Coming up, Ella Langley opens up about her mental health journey. Right now, here's Jason Aldean.

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3: Here's a look at your forecast. A flood watch remains in effect. Cloudy skies expected overnight with thunderstorms.

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Your home in the country. KAAN. Bethany.

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0: 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So what are you waiting for? 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

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No middleman. Your home in the country. KAAN. Bethany.

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So what are you waiting for? Turn it up. You're home in the country. KAAN. Bethany.

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0: words that
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Miss Lainey Wilson.

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didn't love him enough already. He's the musical spokesperson for the NHL during the Stanley Cup Finals. I love him. That's Jelly Roll.

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0: Country music's got you covered. You're home in the country. KAAN. Bethany.

Are you feeling country all over? Well, you better be. Otherwise, we're not doing our job. You're home in the country. KAAN. Bethany.

you drunk, there's Riley Green. Riley Green, by the way, is crediting a couple of his recent TV appearances with landing on The Voice. Of course, he was on, as you know, the Yellowstone spinoff, Why Marshals. Did a great job in that. But also, he's made a few other appearances, too, and he credits those to helping him land his role as a coach on The Voice. Producers on The Voice loved his natural charisma, his humor beyond his music, and he's excited about the opportunity of balancing his appearances on TV with touring and acting.

When you want to know what's going on down on the farm, join CAN every weekday for state and regional market reports that let you know the latest commodity prices.

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